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1: And a new survey says 15% of people say there's something in their house that's been broken for so long that they just accepted that that's how it works now, the broken way. 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
1: Megan, we're talking about what's been broken in your house for so long now. 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

0: the only station that ain't gonna judge you for crying in the drive-thru. 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
1: I'm Casper. A new survey says 15% of people have something in their house that's broken, and it's been broken for so long now that they've just accepted that the broken way is the way it works. They're not even attempting to fix it. They've gotten used to it. Sounds kind of sad, right? All right, what's it for you, if you can relate to this? More of your answers coming up. Luke Combs now, The Kind of Love We Make.

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1: And no need for any Sunday scaries tonight. 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
1: And what's something that you refuse to buy the generic version of? Think about this. We'll discuss coming up. Morgan Wallen right now. It's Been By Now.

0: 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You've got it on After Midnight with Granger Smith.
1: I'm Casper. Thank you for listening. And right now, you're hearing about more and more people trying to save, you know, some money here and there with the economy the way it is. So I want to talk about what you refuse to buy the generic version of. Is there something that you're like, yeah, no, I got to buy the name brand. I know I'm trying to save money right now, but I'm not going generic. I'm going to put you on the spot here, Chris. What's it for you?

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1: Lauren, thank you for having us on. 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
2: Coffee. I love coffee.
1: I'm a coffee addict too, Lauren. I used to be the biggest coffee snob, and I'm telling you, some of the best coffee is the stuff that isn't like the real name brand kind of stuff. Just saying. Just as long as I have coffee, I cannot

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2: 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What are you doing when you get up from work that would be considered weird? All right, we'll discuss coming up.

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1: Nicole, thank you for having us on. We're finding out what the weird thing is you do the second you get home from work.
2: 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It calms me down.
1: 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It calms you down. It's therapeutic.

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1: And it's proof that not all Mondays are bad, because tomorrow it's back. 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
1: 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Or if you're scrolling on Instagram right now, you can say hi there too. I'm at Casper Radio. That's with a K. We'd love to hear from you tonight. And thank you for having us on.

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1: And what's something your parents had in their house growing up that you thought every family had? Like for us, we had a giant bell in our house. No joke. And I thought everyone had a giant bell. No. No one else had a giant bell in their house, just we did. What did you have? We'll discuss coming up next. 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
1: Lauren, thank you for listening. So what's something your parents had in their house growing up you thought every family had until you got older? 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
1: And what's something your parents had in their house growing up you thought every family had until you got older, Daniel?
2: 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So I just thought it was a normal thing until I realized it was just decoration.
1: Yeah, you're probably thinking, why is no one else's house like an art museum? 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
1: 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It's so awkward. I'm just cringing even thinking about it. All right, we'll discuss.

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1: Oh, you call them out on it. Oh, you're going to turn that drama up a few notches. Okay. The

Indiana's number one for new country, 97.5 WAMZ. I'm Casper. Have a great night. 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

Kentuckiana's number one for country is 97.5 WAMZ. You've got it on After Midnight with Granger Smith. Hey, good way to get your Monday going? How about with some good news? I got something to share with you coming up in two songs. Hang tight.

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1: A topic I want to discuss next hour. 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What are you afraid of? What is something that you fear? What is something you're scared of? 866-607-8383. 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
1: Hey, Granger, this is Phil. I'm calling because I'm down in Tucson. I'm driving up to Flagstaff this morning for work, and it got me up at crazy hours driving, and I just wanted to say hi. What's up to everybody?
2: 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That's some beautiful country you're driving through. 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
1: Okay, as promised, Ann Hudson has come in here. She's got the mic. She's going to tell us some stories about her favorite stars out there in Nashville. What you got?
2: Yeah, so I thought this was crazy and so cool at the same time. Chase Matthew wanted to thank Jason Aldean for taking him on tour with him, and he found a gift for him on Facebook Marketplace. So wait till you hear what this gift is coming up in your Nashville news next.

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1: Hey, Granger. 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I hope you have a great day. Take care.
2: 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Yeah,

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1: A drug deal gone wrong in Florida, but not for unusual reasons. Earl Nibbles Jr. is going to share this true, dumb criminal story with us coming up next.

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1: It was on this day that we got the very first look at 007. I'll remind you what year that was, plus some other things that went down on this day in history coming up in two songs.

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Kentuckiana's number one for country is 97.5 WAMZ. You've got it on After Midnight with Granger Smith. I brought this up last hour. 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
1: Okay, we have Ann Hudson in here with Nashville News. You got some stories for us?
2: I do. So this was interesting. Luke Bryan says his duet with Chris Stapleton took an unexpected romantic turn. We're gonna actually let Luke Bryan explain that to you coming up in Nashville News next. So hang out.

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Continuing this conversation, we're talking about fall foods. What do you love as a fall food? And you call me, what we're going to do, we're having a fall food draft. 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
1: When a Wendy's fry fight turns into a shootout, who ends up in the most trouble? 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Earl Dibbles is coming in with his true dumb criminal story to make all of this make sense. Coming up next, hang tight.

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Kentuckiana's number one for country is 97.5 WAMZ. You've got it on After Midnight with Granger Smith. 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We're calling this Fall Food Draft. 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

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Brought this up last hour. What's your favorite fall food? And we're doing like an NFL draft, but it's a fall food draft. 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
1: What happens after midnight? Stories get deeper. 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Faith shines brighter. Thanks so much for being a part of the After Midnight family. What happens after midnight? Stories get deeper. Songs hit harder. 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

0: She was very pregnant, and she woke up, and there were flames engulfing her bedroom. So it was hard for her to get up, but she got up and then got her boyfriend up immediately. He ran out of the house, and then, again, she's very pregnant. She then Incredible Hulked a screen door because she couldn't get in because her dad was in there.
1: Oh, wow. Okay.
0: Tore through that door. That's what it says. Tearing open a screen and kicking out a window to reach him. That's Incredible Hulk.
1: I wonder if you have extra adrenaline because you're pregnant.
0: Or extra strength. Yeah.
2: Like you have two bodies?
0: One and an eighth, maybe. Yeah. The family, looking at the pictures, completely destroyed the home. But had she not woken up then, I don't think that they would have gotten out.
1: Well, and your sense of smell is heightened when you're pregnant, too.
0: They went and checked her, too, and the baby's all good.
1: Wow. Okay.
0: The Red Cross is assisting. The family's, the house is completely lost. But there's even a crowdfund to help them. And so Devin Sandoval is her name. So good for her. Saving everybody while really pregnant. That's from WGME. That is what it's all about.

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2: If you love riddles, in the next segment, we're going to play Riddle Me This. Music, please. What month of the year has 28 days? Anybody?
3: February.
4: All of them.
2: All of them.
3: Oh, yeah, duh.
5: Riddle.
2: I have 3 feet, but I can't walk. What am I?
4: Ruler.
2: Yardstick. Ruler's dang. 12 inches. Yeah, yardstick.
4: Same difference. Hard.
2: What has a spine, but no bones?
5: Book.
4: Book.
2: Nice.
3: Wow. Nice.
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6: Abundant sunshine in our Monday skies. Going to be a beautiful day with highs in the mid-70s. We get a bit chilly tonight with lows in the upper 40s, right back into the sunny 70s tomorrow. That's your WLKY forecast. I'm Matt Milosevic.
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97.5 WAMZ. Good Monday morning to you. My name's Rachel. I'll be the new voice of your weekday workday show. We got lots of fun stuff going on today, so I'm looking forward to having some fun with you on Kentuckiana's number one for new country. Here's Lauren Elena and Chase Matthew with All My Exes here on 97.5 WAMZ.

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Hey, it's Bobby Bones. Tomorrow morning at 7 a.m., a certain celebrity says they won't endorse a specific product no matter what the pay is. What would we not endorse no matter what the pay is? We'll talk

was new John Morgan with his song Kid Myself here on Kentuckiana's number one for new country. Let's roll into last night with Morgan Wallen on 97.5 WAM.

We just heard Shaboozy's good news on Kentuckiana's number one for new country. And my good news for you is that you have a chance to win $1,000 coming up. 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

0: Riley Green with Think As You Drunk on Kentuckiana's number one for new country, 97.5 WAMZ. What's up? It's Rachel here. 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

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Speaking of new country, this song is one of my new favorites now. 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

0: 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What's up? 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

97.5 WAMZ. We had wine on the river this past weekend. We got super lucky with Mother Nature for giving us such a beautiful day. The wine was great, the music was great, and the people were even more great. I'm already excited for next year. I posted some pictures on my Instagram at Rachel on the Air. You can check them out, and you can see life behind the microphone.

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1: Oh, go on, tell it. 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

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Look, Riley Green has been killing it as a coach on The Voice this season. I mean, if you can make country music this good, I guess you can spot some talent too. Here's Riley with his song, Worst

Bobby Bones. We get your morning started with some positivity. Our segment called Tell Me Something Good. Tomorrow morning at 55 past the hour here on 97.5 WAMZ.

You know what's not hard to love? $1,000 cash. Imagine how many pairs of boots you could get with that. Oh, I'll tell you how you can win coming up in just a few, because I think we all know an extra $1,000 will have you loving life.

0: 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Go pick out those boots.
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2: 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I'd be at some party. 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I'd ask,

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She was over me

I hope you're ready for your next chance to win $1,000. It's coming up at 2, so start playing that shopping spree. Unfortunately, Gabby Bear is feeling a different kind of hope here on 97.5 WAMZ.

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1: 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Enter it now.

heard one of my favorites. That was Springsteen by Eric Church here on 97.5 WAMZ. Kentuckiana's number one for new country. I got a new one for you. Here's Lauren Elena and Chase Matthew with All My Exes.

hearing our girl Ella Langley, especially here on 97.5 WAMZ. If you want to see how life is behind the microphone, you can go check out my Instagram at Rachel on the Air.

I love that one. That was our guy Luke Combs with Be By You here on Kentuckiana's number one for country, 97.5 WAMZ. Now let's roll on over to Morgan Wallen with You Proof.

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You have a chance to win $1,000 cash coming up. 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

0: No. John Party kicking his boots off here on Kentuckiana's number one for new country, 97.5 WAMZ. 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

0: 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I got to put on my monster truck announcer voice for this. 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

0: 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What's happening, my friend? Hope you had a great weekend. It's Monday afternoon. My name is Boomer. Thanks for checking out the show. Appreciate you hanging out for a bit here this afternoon. It was, what, a couple weeks ago, we did tickets to see the original Vibe Room tour in Nashville. Kenny Chesney, Eric Church, Sheryl Crow. Now, check this out. 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All thanks to Messina Touring Group. 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

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All right, let's get down to business. 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

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Yeah, we're already talking about some shows coming through Kentuckiana in 2027, including this guy, April 16th, Old Foresters Paris Town Hall. Tickets on sale Friday to see Warren Ziders. Yeah.

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0: 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Thank you for listening. Big winning this week. Tickets to see the Hot Wheels Monster Trucks live at KFC Yum Center next weekend. Four tickets and four passes to the pre-show party as well. Rebecca Hodges of Louisville, what's up? Where are you? What's going on?
1: We are on our way home from the zoo.
0: Got it. Monster truck fans, are we?
1: Yes, we are.
0: You are totally set up to see the Hot Wheels Monster Trucks live at KFC Yum Center next Saturday night.
1: All right, that sounds good.
2: That's cool.
0: Yeah, he likes it. We've got four tickets plus passes to the pre-show party as well.
2: Okay.
0: Yeah, this is going to be great. You guys are going to have an awesome time.
1: All right, thank you.
0: I love it that Rebecca's, her son, jumped in and said, yeah, it's cool. I'm ready. Let's go. Congratulations to everybody involved. Another chance to win tomorrow afternoon, right around 4:20.
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I would bet we see a lot of Dolly Partons and, mark my words, a lot of adult dudes dressed as Dolly

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1: 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The Big Monday Show. Thanks for being a part of it. 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I do appreciate you being there with the 9K payday. 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

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He's played a sold-out show at Bridgestone Arena in Nashville end of the month. And yes, of course, we have your tickets to win. Coming soon to see Zach

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Your chance to win $1,000 all day long. And here's a $1,000 thought for Thanksgiving. Maybe fly a family member in. You haven't seen them in a while.

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Yeah, I did some Halloween home decor over the weekend. I did also go through my Christmas decorations. And if it weren't so socially frowned upon, I would have the tree up already in my house. Only 81 sleeps until Santa. See?

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0: 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What's going on? It's Wayne Deante. And no matter where you are in Louisville, listen, the best country always plays here. 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
1: Hey, and we are excited. Wayne D, it's the weekend. Finally, we're going to be celebrating a couple of days off. Well, hopefully you are. I'm not. 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
2: And Instagram, he's Wayne D. Listen, we had an awesome night last night with Miranda Lambert here in Nashville. But why? Let's just say she had one of the most epic grand openings ever. You'll know more in a couple of minutes. Sit tight.

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What's going on? It's Wayne Deante. And no matter where you are in Louisville, listen, the best country always plays here. 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